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It's Kate. Good morning. Welcome along to the show. That was the OJs and Love Train. I kicked off this morning with La Isla Bonita from Madonna. Have you seen the interview yet? I haven't, but there's an in-depth interview with Graham Norton. 47 minutes, it says, on the internet. So I am looking forward to that. I will be watching it on catch-up. It's always good. She's great value, isn't she? I think she did one with John.

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1: You can score £750,000. Wow. There's a guaranteed winner this Friday.
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Detroit Spinners, Working My Way Back to You on Nation Easy Radio with Rod Stewart and Luther Vandross coming up in a moment as well. And it is time for the general knowledge round of the all-day Easy Brain Buster. What's the main ingredient in a traditional Thai green curries? Is it coconut milk, green chilies, or lemongrass? The main ingredient in a traditional Thai green curry. Coconut milk, green chilies, or lemongrass? The answer after this. Luther Vandross, Dance With My Father from Nation Easy Radio.

0: you can score £750,000. Wow. There's a guaranteed winner this Friday.
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0: She celebrated her birthday only last week, Carly Simon at Nation Easy Radio, and nobody does it better, which is true when it comes to relaxing favourites. This is the place to be. Stress Busters continues through until 7 o'clock tonight, with more relaxing favourites next, including a beautiful song from Black after Selena's Last Travel for the Night, coming up.
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